Kid Rock all summer long. A little bit of rock and roll that crossed over into country. And, of course, that's not the only song that did it as well. You got it set to 98.9 WDNE. Coming up, I've got Sammy Kershaw with the classic country cut. But right now, Russell Dickerson.

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0: Sammy Kershaw from September of 1993, Queen of My Double Wide Trailer. 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And you got to hear it here on 98.9 WDNE. 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
8: Here's the Metro News AccuWeather forecast. Tonight, expect an evening thunderstorm in some areas with partly cloudy skies and high humidity elsewhere. The low will be 67 degrees. Tomorrow will bring rather cloudy and humid conditions, along with a few showers and a thunderstorm. These storms may result in flooding downpours and localized damaging wind gusts. The high will reach 85 degrees. Tomorrow night, anticipate partly to mostly cloudy weather with a chance of a thunderstorm in certain areas. Late fog is expected with high humidity and a low of 68 degrees. For weather anytime, download the AccuWeather app. For Metro News, I'm meteorologist Jason Catarina.

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0: Luke Bryan, Country and She Knows It, 98.9 WDNE. I'll tell you what, stick around for some Bobby Bear. We're going to go a little bit down south with him and see some freaky stuff going on, that's for sure. But right now, it's time for some country music news. And as this is Friday, we're going to give you all the new releases that are out. Starting off with Ella Langley and Coe Wetzel's duet, Jaded. And this is coming off his Night Champion Deluxe project. Tyler Hubbard's All I Need Is You, which will appear on the soundtrack for the sixth season of Chosen. Stella Lefty's new single, Lean In, Kiss Me, from her debut album, Long Way Home, which is coming out on August 21st. Lo Cash's five-song EP, Let the Country Music Play. And we have here Carly Pearce giving us another taste of her Honest Woman album coming out on August 28th. With the release of Happy For Myself, and finally, the title track from Luke Bryan's upcoming Signs, which will be out on September 17th.
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Luke Combs having some trouble getting some sleep in a hotel room. 98.9 WDNE. And I promised you some Bobby Bear, and it's going to be going down south a little freaky. Well, here we go. This song is very, very loosely based on a real lady by the name of Marie Laveau. He made it his 34th single on the charts, and he's only number one and final top 10 country hit. And, of course, I think you know the song I'm talking about is Marie Laveau, and it's being brought to you by those awesome folks there at Gen Transport. Hey, want to get your CDL license? Well, you reach out to Gen. They will help you accomplish that. Phone number to call is 304-636-7079.

0: On the way, Lainey Wilson and Jordan Davis, 98.9 WDNE. Coming up tomorrow, it's the biggest event of the year. That is Treasure on the Mountain, and it's going on at Snowshoe Resort tomorrow from 2 to 6 p.m. But Melissa's going to be there from 1 to 6, broadcasting live. All kinds of food, all kinds of things going on, plus prizes are given away every 5 minutes. So if you got a ticket, make sure you get up there because you're going to have a heck of a lot of fun.
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Brad Paisley singing about those ticks. 98.9 WDNE, 9 o'clock hour. And of course, we want to say welcome to all the people over there for Pickin' in Parsons, the event going on all weekend. We're glad you're here and enjoying some bluegrass. But right now, we're back into the country with John Party and Boots Off. And stick around, the Charlie Daniels Band are going to be hitting the airways, getting your blood pumping on a Friday night.

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He was looking for a soul to steal. 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When he came across this young man sawing on a fiddle and playing it hot, and the devil jumped up on a hickory stump and said, "Boy, let me tell you what. 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

0: Charlie Daniels Band, The Devil Went Down to Georgia. You know, this year that song was selected by the Library of Congress for preservation in the National Recording Registry for its cultural, historical, and aesthetic importance to the nation's recorded sound heritage. And of course, you got to hear that song here on 98.9 WDNE. Thanks to those wonderful folks at the Outhouse. I tell you what, if you need your septic tank pump, maybe you need a portable toilet or a hand washing station, the Outhouse can handle all three. Just call them 304-636-7079. On the way, Morgan Wallen and Eric Church.
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3: Here's the Metro News AccuWeather forecast. Tonight, expect an evening thunderstorm in some areas with partly cloudy skies and high humidity elsewhere.

The low will be 67 degrees. Tomorrow will bring rather cloudy and humid conditions along with a few showers and a thunderstorm. These storms may result in flooding downpours and localized damaging wind gusts. The high will reach 85 degrees. Tomorrow night, anticipate partly to mostly cloudy weather with a chance of a thunderstorm in certain areas. Late fog is expected with high humidity and a low of 68 degrees. For weather anytime, download the AccuWeather app. For Metro News, I'm meteorologist Jason Catarina.

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0: Oh, yes, indeed. I knew it. I knew you. 98.9 WDNE. On the way, we got Jody Messina with a classic country cut. But I was cruising around on Twitter or X, whatever you want to call it, and I saw this, and I thought it would be worth sharing. Now, this is from at Jen Rummy, and what he or she posted is, "What we really need is wider and shorter plates of nachos. No more tall towers of chips and toppings. Spread the toppings across the larger area and cover all the chips, not just the top layer." And Jen Rummy, I agree.
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0: I don't know what it is about Dustin Lynch, but I like his songs a lot. Easy to Love was that one, 98.9 WDNE. I promise you, Jody Messina and I'm going to deliver with a song that's basically about wanting to take your love and run off somewhere together. And anywhere will do as long as the love comes with you. And that's what this song's all about. 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

0: Zach, John, King, and get to drinking. 98.9 WDNE. We got Josh Ross, we got Dylan Scott, and Jason Aldean all ready to hit the airwaves. But right now, let me tell you about what's going on Sunday. That is the beginning of the Randolph County Fair at Camp Pioneer in Beverly. Now, this year's theme is Harvest Nights and Carnival Lights. Now, the carnival itself begins on Wednesday, August 12th. And, of course, as always, there's going to be food trucks, vendors, exhibits, and all kinds of things going on. 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

Lady A, I run to you, 98.9 WDNE. Let's kick off this hour with a brand new Blake Shelton. Let him in anyway. Coming up, we got Bo Cephas himself, Hank Williams Jr.

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0: Oh, yeah. Hank Williams Jr., all my rowdy friends are coming over tonight. 98.9 WDNE was released in October of 1984, and it peaked at number 10 on the country music charts. And in case you think that song really sounds familiar, well, it was also used a variation of it for Monday Night Football as well for a long period of time. And, of course, you got to hear it thanks to those great folks there at the Outhouse. If your toilet's slow to flush, maybe you got an odor in your home and you have a septic tank, you call the Outhouse. They'll come pump out that tank for you. 304-636-7079. Sam Hunt and George Strait are all lined up and ready for me to hit play.
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3: Here's the Metro News AccuWeather forecast. Tonight, expect an evening thunderstorm in some areas with partly cloudy skies and high humidity elsewhere. The low will be 67 degrees. Tomorrow will bring rather cloudy and humid conditions along with a few showers and a thunderstorm. These storms may result in flooding downpours and localized damaging wind gusts. The high will reach 85 degrees. Tomorrow night, anticipate partly to mostly cloudy weather with a chance of a thunderstorm in certain areas. Late fog is expected with high humidity and a low of 68 degrees. For weather anytime, download the AccuWeather app. For Metro News, I'm meteorologist Jason Catarina.

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0: WDNE. Coming up, we got the Oak Ridge Boys. But right now, I tell you what, how about we look at some international news? I've always wondered how many kids can you actually pack into a school bus? Well, here we go. This comes from South Africa. South African police arrested a bus driver for transporting 116 school children in a vehicle that was designed for 62 passengers.
1: This fall, plan a getaway to West Virginia's state parks. 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

Morgan Wallen, Just In Case, on your station for today's best country and your all-time favorites as well, 98.9 WDNE. And I promised the Oak Ridge Boys, and I'm going to deliver right now. Now, you can tell this was done in the vein of the late 1950s, early 1960s rock and roll novelty song, as evidenced by the saxophone solo during the musical bridge. They took it to number one, and the song I'm talking about is Bobby Sue. And it's brought to you by those great folks there at Gen Transport. Want to get your CDL license? 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

0: E. And I tell you what, coming up on August 20th and the 21st is the WVRC Media Cares for Kids Radiothon. 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Let's do it for the kids as well. A lot of them kids, that's their only chance.
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1: 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Kicking things off with the MacArthur family. Coming up, we got Johnny Cash with a song that's been recorded by so many people, but he took it to number one.

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0: Oh, yeah. Johnny Cash, Ghost Riders in the Sky on 98.9 WDNE. Now, the writer of the song, Sam Jones, said the idea came to him via an old Indian who told him the story when he was 12 years old. The story was he believed that when souls vacate their physical bodies, they reside as spirits in the sky, resembling ghost riders. So if you ever wondered how that song came about, there you go. And of course, you just heard it here on 98.9 WDNE. Thanks to those awesome folks there at the outhouse. 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
3: Here's the Metro News AccuWeather forecast. Tonight, expect an evening thunderstorm in some areas with partly cloudy skies and high humidity elsewhere. The low will be 67 degrees. Tomorrow will bring rather cloudy and humid conditions along with a few showers and a thunderstorm. These storms may result in flooding downpours and localized damaging wind gusts. The high will reach 85 degrees. Tomorrow night, anticipate partly to mostly cloudy weather with a chance of a thunderstorm in certain areas. Late fog is expected with high humidity and a low of 68 degrees. For weather anytime, download the AccuWeather app. For Metro News, I'm meteorologist Jason Catarina.

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0: Gene Brown, 98.9 WDNE. Coming up, my final classic country cut from the Outhouse is going to be from Jerry Reed. Also, we'll hear Zach Brown Band before the top of the hour. But you know what? A woman in Vietnam drove her car into a pond while texting. Fortunately, she was able to swim to safety. But of course, it took her twice as long because she was still texting while trying to swim.
1: Summer in Tucker.
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Oh, yeah. Put those hands up unless you're driving. Jelly Roll, 98.9 WDNE. For my final classic country cut tonight, I've got Jerry Reed, Eastbound and Down. Now, this comes from the soundtrack from the film Smokey and the Bandit. And everybody knows Jerry sings the lead on this song, but what a lot of people don't realize, Gordon Stoker of the Jordanaires is the one doing the harmony vocals. So give it a listen. Maybe you can hear that voice. And, of course, you get to hear it here on 98.9 WDNE. Thanks to those awesome folks there at Jack Mall Storage. If you need storage, you reach out to Jack Mall. They'll provide you with whatever you need. 304-636-7079.

Kenny Chesney, Carry On, wrapping it up on this Friday night for the Night Owl. Thank you so much for allowing me to be a part of your evening and nighttime hours as well. You know, coming up in the morning at around 6:50, we're going to have our Community Issues show. It's a repeat because we've had some people request the bit I did with about the Harmon School. So we're going to be replaying that one because people wanted some information. And, you know, that's what we're here for, to provide you with what you want to hear. And then I'll be back in at 11 o'clock, keeping you company until the 5 o'clock hour. And remember, between now and 11 a.m., make sure you take a moment and love somebody.

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1: Here's a look at your AccuWeather forecast. For these early morning hours, there's a chance of showers and thunderstorms with a low around 67. Later today, showers and thunderstorms are likely, but we could see some breaks of partly sunny skies with a high near 83. Tonight, a chance of showers and thunderstorms continues with a low around 68. For Sunday, expect a slight chance of showers and thunderstorms with a high near 83, followed by partly cloudy skies Sunday night with a low around 66.

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She

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1: Here's a look at your AccuWeather forecast. For these early morning hours, there's a chance of showers and thunderstorms with a low around 67. Later today, showers and thunderstorms are likely, but we could see some breaks of partly sunny skies with a high near 83. Tonight, a chance of showers and thunderstorms continues with a low around 68. For Sunday, expect a slight chance of showers and thunderstorms with a high near 83, followed by partly cloudy skies Sunday night with a low around 66.

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1: Here's a look at your AccuWeather forecast. For these early morning hours, there's a chance of showers and thunderstorms with a low around 67. Later today, showers and thunderstorms are likely, but we could see some breaks of partly sunny skies with a high near 83. Tonight, a chance of showers and thunderstorms continues with a low around 68. For Sunday, expect a slight chance of showers and thunderstorms with a high near 83, followed by partly cloudy skies Sunday night with a low around 66.

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1: Here's a look at your AccuWeather forecast. For these early morning hours, there's a chance of showers and thunderstorms with a low around 67. Later today, showers and thunderstorms are likely, but we could see some breaks of partly sunny skies with a high near 83. Tonight, a chance of showers and thunderstorms continues with a low around 68. For Sunday, expect a slight chance of showers and thunderstorms with a high near 83, followed by partly cloudy skies Sunday night with a low around 66.

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1: Here's a look at your AccuWeather forecast. For these early morning hours, there's a chance of showers and thunderstorms with a low around 67. Later today, showers and thunderstorms are likely, but we could see some breaks of partly sunny skies with a high near 83. Tonight, a chance of showers and thunderstorms continues with a low around 68. For Sunday, expect a slight chance of showers and thunderstorms with a high near 83, followed by partly cloudy skies Sunday night with a low around 66.

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7: Here's a look at your AccuWeather forecast. For these early morning hours, there's a chance of showers and thunderstorms with a low around 67. Later today, showers and thunderstorms are likely, but we could see some breaks of partly sunny skies with a high near 83. Tonight, a chance of showers and thunderstorms continues with a low around 68. For Sunday, expect a slight chance of showers and thunderstorms with a high near 83, followed by partly cloudy skies Sunday night with a low around 66.

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7: Here's a look at your AccuWeather forecast. For these early morning hours, there's a chance of showers and thunderstorms with a low around 67. Later today, showers and thunderstorms are likely, but we could see some breaks of partly sunny skies with a high near 83. Tonight, a chance of showers and thunderstorms continues with a low around 68. For Sunday, expect a slight chance of showers and thunderstorms with a high near 83, followed by partly cloudy skies Sunday night with a low around 66.

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0: It's time now for our Community Issues Show. I'm Alan Coberly, your host, and today we have Dan Bucher with us from the Harmon area, and of course he's involved with the Harmon Education Association, and we're going to find out what's going on with the Harmon School. Good morning, Dan.
1: Hey, good morning to you, Alan. Thank you.
0: Glad to have you along on this morning. I guess the best place to start is Monday night's Board of Education meeting and how that's going to affect you.
1: Okay, and that was a very important meeting, Alan. And actually, it was Tuesday evening. They meet Tuesday, and the board at this meeting voted to approve the closing documents necessary for the conveyance of the Harmon School Building to the Harmon Education Association.
0: So everything signed, sealed, and delivered, and for the most part. Of course, probably have to wait on the paperwork and stuff to get processed.
1: You're exactly right, but all that it seems to be essentially complete, and now we're looking at closing, hopefully, within the next day or two, and that's really, it's exciting, but it's also critically important given the time frame that we're in.
0: Okay, now that we got the major part out of the way, at least as far as getting the building, what are the next steps for kids to attend Harmon?
1: Okay, and that process really should have started for many of them some time ago, as they were encouraged to file for the HOPE Scholarship. That's a very important part of our funding, and many parents are already familiar with that process, but that deadline for those applications was June 15 to get the 100% of the scholarship. It doesn't mean that a person still can't apply, it's just they would not get quite the full 100% scholarship. So that's front and center, are the HOPE Scholarships. Secondly, and that is to contact the Harmon Education Association, which really going forward will be doing business as Harmon School. And so that contact should be made, emailed to the secretary, harmon@gmail.com, and all the information would be available there. Also, the Facebook page for the Harmon School has a lot of very helpful information.
0: Now, I know you are going to provide the education. Now, is part of your goal going forward, maybe in a year or two, to actually have sports again for the school, or is any of that been discussed?
1: It has been, probably not to the detail that the education and curriculum aspect has, but if you were able to look at the Board of Education meeting this past Tuesday, there was a student from Pickens honored for their achievements in archery. So there's a number of sports that a small school with limited students can participate in. The Pickens archery team is just something the whole community should be proud of. And that's just one example of a sport that the Harmon students could potentially be involved in.
0: Now let me backtrack a second here. Let's say somebody was waiting to find out for sure you all were going to be functioning, and like you said, it's past the deadline, but they apply and they get a certain amount of money. Now, the difference between what the other folks got and those folks, will they have to make that up with their own money, or how's that going to work?
1: No, that's a good question, and my understanding is that if you had not met the June 15 deadline, that if you meet the August deadline, you would be eligible for 75% of the HOPE Scholarship. So potentially there would be 25% that the parent would be asked to fund. And then my understanding is that 25% affects each of the quarterly payments in which the HOPE Scholarship payment is made.
0: Another question is, are you going to have school buses or anything to bring the kids, or are the parents going to have to bring the kids?
1: We will not have transportation available. That's a very high-cost item. Obviously, we're operating with very limited funds, and there's also significant liability with the transportation, as you can imagine. And so, at least initially, we do not foresee being able to provide transportation.
0: Are you going to be providing lunches and things like that for the students?
1: That's our intent, to provide a noon meal. And also, we have many school students that are used to a breakfast or a healthy snack early morning when they arrive at school. And so it's our plan to also provide that when kids get there, and then a meal at noon.
0: Another question would be, what time are you going to have school?
1: We're looking at a time of 8:30 to 2:30. We did some surveys early on, and to try to get a sense for where parents, what timing would be most attractive, And the 8:30 to 2:30 seems to be very viewed very favorably. Also, as a micro school, there are no state requirements for certain hours, certain days. But we just recently posted our school calendar, which will mimic to a large extent the state's calendar, the county's calendar. And part of that reason is if somebody, a parent, is sending some school students to a public school and then also some to the Harmon School, you would want to have a pretty similar schedule just for their benefit.
0: Okay, now I'm a member of the community, and say school's not out on a weekend, well, school's not in on the weekend, and maybe during the summertime, can they rent the facility from you all to be able to use, or is that just open for them to use?
1: No, it's another great question. This is a community effort, and we want to see as many organizations as possible utilize the facilities. It's a great asset for the community. Now, one of the biggest concerns anytime a facility like that is used is liability insurance. And historically, the Board of Education has required any entity using the facility to carry liability insurance. We're trying to identify a carrier that would allow that coverage to be obtained very quickly and very inexpensively, because we want to encourage community use of the facilities.
0: My final question I have for you, and this comes from my daughter, who went with me a couple times when

0: Good. Good to have you out, and glad to have you in studio. And we've been pretty constant lately, so give us an update from when we spoke last week.
1: We kind of had a little bit of an exciting week, all kind of things changing and moving. And I got my activity report for July and the numbers we had, and I'll run through those real quick. And we had 559 calls for service that dispatched through 911. We made 149 traffic stops, issued 65 warnings, wrote 43 citations for 50 offenses out of that. We initiated through calls through the 911 center, we initiated 29 cases that we're actively investigating. We made 10 arrests for 16 offenses.
0: And that's for the month of July.
1: This is for July.
0: Wow.
1: Yeah. We had 25 car crashes that we investigated, and that's pretty much our activity for the month. We have our canine handler is on military assignment, so she wasn't deployed any through the month of July. And then I get a call the other night. I'm listening to my scanner, and I get a call that. There's a guy we've been looking for with the state police for a couple months. He had fled in Huttonsville. I was a part of that pursuit back then. He got out, shot behind a trailer, and got out and ran through the woods. And we tried to locate him, use a canine, different things, and never did catch him. And he's actually fled a couple times in the process where he was spotted and took off, got away. Again, and that happened again this past week, and Sunday night they got information where he might be, and that turned into they tried to block him in. He got around, turned into another pursuit. We ended up with a damaged truck out of that one. He slid into the front of the truck, and damaged it. It then. The truck moved into the path of the state police, who was coming from behind on all that, and ended up hitting the truck too. So, damaged the truck. It's going to have to be repaired. The guy went down through someone's yard, ran over a little trailer they had there, damaged it, and kept right on going. Got to a point, jumped out, ran through the woods again. And, we lost him again. Mm. So Monday morning we regrouped and, had some different intel, and we finally boxed him in, and this time we had a dog breathing on him, and he just decided he'd just stop.
0: That so, changed things, huh?
1: You have the dog looking right at you.
0: Yeah.
1: In your face. He had, you know, if he had taken off running, it would not have ended well
0: right.
1: for him. So he made a good decision, and nobody got hurt. Nothing got banged up that day. And we got it. We got him in custody where he needs to be. So, pretty exciting week.
0: Yeah,
1: lots of things happening, always. And we're answering a lot of dog calls right now because the humane officer, Randolph County doesn't have one right now, and so the deputies take that assignment when there's not a humane officer. And we actually have guys that are trained and go to school for that. And then all the deputies, that's part of the state code, is gotcha. That we have to cover that kind of stuff. So answering lots of dog calls, and among other things. And that's not something that I put in the activity for July, but since that happened, since the dog warden resigned, you know, I probably ought to have that stat until they hire somebody. But
0: gotcha.
1: Just part of the our assignment that the state code says we have to do.
0: I hear you. Well, it sounds like you've had a busy week and a busy month. So
1: yeah.
0: Thank you for bringing that info in. And we got a few seconds. Put the ribbon on it.
1: As you can tell with our stats, 25 wrecks in July that we investigated ourselves. That's not all of them. That's just what we did. That's not counting the state police and the city police. So lots of wrecks. Lots of things happening. Just take your time where you're going. school's getting ready to start back up this month, and we just want everybody to get where they're going safely.
0: Absolutely. Well, thank you, Sheriff. We appreciate your time, and you stay safe out there, and we'll see you this time next week.
1: Yes, sir. Thank you.
0: All right. Randolph County Sheriff in studio this morning. You see him and his men and women out. Thank him for what they do. We sure appreciate him. And hang tight. We'll get back into it in moments.

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1: And then it was just like somebody opened the curtain. He turned his head, and the sun hit that big split G2. Oh, man, it was like seeing a unicorn. You know, you just this deer that you've hunted so many years.
2: Just as luck would have it, when I came up, the two regular

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7: Couple of minutes left in the show today. 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Holly Morris is with us for a couple of more minutes here, talking about otters in West Virginia, the Natural Resources Commission increasing the bag limit from 1 to 2. Holly, it's probably important to point out, too, that that bag limit doesn't go up this coming trapping season. It's next year's trapping season that it comes in.
8: Correct. Why? Yes, that's a very important detail.
7: Why the delay? Why put it off for a year? Why not just do it now?
8: That's our regulation cycle for small game and fur bearers. So we're always a year delay on those.
7: No time to
8: regulations we propose. They're a year later.

0: Montrose, a WVRC media station. We're proud to live here too. From Music City, USA, Nashville, Tennessee, this is Into the Blue, featuring the very best in bluegrass and Brassicana music. And now here's your host, Terry Hurd.
1: Hello and welcome to the show. So good to be back with you here as we head into the blue once again with the very best in bluegrass. Coming up in this hour, brand new music from J. Lee Roberts, J.M. Clifford, Trey Hensley, Danny Burns, Mylon Miller, Buddy Melton, and many, many others. All brought to you by BluegrassToday.com, where, of course, you'll find all the breaking news in bluegrass, along with festival updates and so much more. 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We're going to kick it off right now with a brand new one from Tim Stafford. Here's Right Amount of Wrong.

there's one that just debuted on the BluegrassToday.com Top 30 National Airplay Survey a couple of weeks back. Mylon Miller here on Into the Blue with Dance Among the Thistle. And before that, Frank Sullivan and Dirty Kitchen. Their current single on Turnberry, their very first for that label. And their cover of a new grass revival tune called Looking Past You. All right, we're going to call on Buddy Melton right now with a brand new single we're debuting here called Some Other Small Town.

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There's your current number one single on the BluegrassToday.com Top 30 National Airplay Survey. 2 weeks in a row, I might add. Kenny and Amanda Smith here on Into the Blue. That's called Tears of the Cherokee. By the way, 6 weeks overall on that chart. I'm Terry Hurd, and here's a gal who is no stranger to number ones herself. 4 weeks at number one for her previous single. Here's J. Lee Roberts with the new one, Memories on the Moon.

0: That's a brand new one from J.M. Clifford, Hard Luck Man, here on Into the Blue. And J. Lee Roberts before that, a song she co-authored with Keith Barnacastle, Rebecca Spear, and my good friend Billy Droz. We heard Memories on the Moon. I'm Terry Hurd. We are into an hour of the very best in bluegrass. A short break, and we'll be right back with a brand new one from Danny Burns. Don't go away.
1: Six-time IBMA Banjo Player of the Year, Kristen Scott Benson.
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His own unique Irish Celtish bluegrass blend. When it's right, it's right. Danny Burns here on Into the Blue with the Fisherman's Blues. That just out from the folks at Pinecastle. Well, we're going to call on Trey Hensley right now, who worked, as you know, for many years as a duo with Rob Ikes, out on his own now. From his current Pinecastle release, Outrun, here's Can't Outrun the Blues.

0: The artist formerly known as Bronwyn Keith Hines Carter, now known simply as Bronwyn, saves us all a little breath. That is her second single in just 30 days, one called Johnny Ray, and you can check out a great lyric video on Bluegrass Today of that one. A short break. We'll be right back with Brad Kaler and Mineral Bluff Review. 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
6: And now, back into the blue with Terry Hurd.

That is his brand new single and his second for the folks at Turnberry Records and signing with them. Brad Kaler and Mineral Bluff Review here on Into the Blue and one called O Athena. Well, right now, a very special treat. Alan Bybee teaming up with Ronnie McCurry and Sierra Hall on a great original instrumental I think you'll really enjoy. A little tip of the hat here to the late, great Herschel Sizemore. Here's Uncle Herschel.

Well, how good of a mandolin student are you? Could you pick out the different players in that one? That's Alan Bybee here on Into the Blue, together with Sierra Hall and Ronnie McCurry, Uncle Herschel. We're going to push on through this hour now and into the Vintage Hour with a little help from Ashby Frank. Here's Everybody's Got Their 9-Pound Hammer.

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I personally find it hard to believe this month marks 6 years since his passing in August of 2020. The great Steve Gulley here on Into the Blue, together with all his brothers in Mountain Heart and one called Mountain Heart, one of his originals. I'm Terry Hurd, and we're into an hour of vintage bluegrass, proudly brought to you each and every week by BluegrassToday.com. We're heading back to the mid-70s right now with the Sawtooth Mountain Boys. Here's the Sawtooth Mountain Breakdown.

0: The Cherry Homes here on Into the Blue from the Black and White CD, a band that started playing after attending a bluegrass festival in 1999. They were together for about 14 years before disbanding, six albums in all. That's called The Nine Yards. And we'll be right back. Hey, bluegrass fans, if you love the outdoors, camping, and great music, Pickett & Parsons is where it all comes together. 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
4: Buckle up. We're heading back to

0: you are a bluegrass fan, that is more than just a must-have album. The Tony Rice Unit here on End of the Blue, going back to 1979 from Manzanita. That's Jen Singh Sullivan. Odd thing about that record, no banjo tracks anywhere to be found. But he made up for lost time about a decade later, 1988, when he joined up with Bela Fleck on Bela's Drive album for this recording of one called Natchez Trace.
1: One.

I dare say the 2000s were a bit of a renaissance for bluegrass. There were so many great releases that came out during that period of time. That was just one of them from the Marble Town album, Nothing But a Whippoorwill, featuring Wayne Taylor on lead. And we are in the Vintage Hour, and we're playing a lot of those tracks from that period here on Into the Blue. We're going to go back and pick up one from the Lonesome River Band right now, previous decade, actually, the 90s. Here's Ronnie Bowman on lead with one called Say I Do.

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That has long been one of my favorite songs from the Kenny and Amanda Smith Band. That one dates 2008 from the Live and Learn album, and just some great guitar and banjo interplay going on there. And of course, the vocals cannot be beat. That's called I Jump the Mississippi, co-authored in part by George Jones, by the way. And the music continues now with Blue Moon Rising. Here's Youngstown.

The music of the Boxcars here on Into the Blue, going back to 2017 from Familiar with the Ground. Adam Steffi doing the lead on that one. Marshallville. Sideline also covered that tune, did a great job with it. Well, speaking of Adam Steffi, he was, of course, a member of this band in the early going. Here's Alison Krauss and Union Station.

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I think Kristen Scott Benson said it best a long time ago. If you can recognize a certain banjo player from their style, well, you've probably narrowed it down to about a half a dozen. And he is one of the most recognizable. Sammy Sheeler here on Into the Blue. And one from the Team Flathead Project. That's, of course, Red Rooster. Well, speaking of recognizable voices in this particular case, here's Dudley Connell with

The Johnson Mountain Boys from the final album they put forth as a band, 1992, the Blue Diamond album, and the one featuring Dudley Connell on lead, as many of their tracks did. Of course, there goes My Love. Well, we're going to push on through this vintage hour of bluegrass now with a little help from Michael Cleveland and Flame Keeper and a Jesse Brock original. Here's Kicking Back.

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1: And now, back into the blue with Terry Hurd.

An artist who just made her debut here on Into the Blue a couple of weeks ago, Laura Lee Jones with Sun Can't Stop the Rain. By the way, she is co-author of Daly and Vincent's Moonshines on the Still. We'll be getting to that song here in the next set. Before that, Doyle Lawson and Jerry Sally teaming up on One Called When It's Time for the Whippoorwill to Sing. And the music continues now. Here's Andy Leftwich with one from Aist called Up Massey Road.

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I just love his sound, and apparently a lot of other people do as well, not just listeners, but bluegrass DJs who kept that on the Bluegrass Today charts for some 19 weeks overall. Two of those weeks at number one, a song penned by Jim Beavers called Blue Ridge Blue. I'm Terry Hurd, and as promised, we're going to call upon Daly and Vincent right now. Their second single, the follow-up to their version of Ruby. Here's Moonshines on the Still.

0: That's a guy who had a long-time dream come true just a few weeks ago. Ashby Frank here on Into the Blue, who made his Opry debut. That track called The Stokes County Buck Dancing Man. And by the way, you can read all about that experience on bluegrasstoday.com. Before that, Benson gave us their current single, Maybe It's You, and Daly and Vincent with Moonshine's on the Still. And we'll be right back.
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2: 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I want to thank her for having the WVRC radio here today to cover this event. 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

In the right hands, rock songs can make great bluegrass songs, and there is the perfect example. Daniel Grindstaff, together with all his Uptown Troubadours, and their cover of Tom Petty's Angel Dream. By the way, that track made it all the way to number one. And speaking of number ones, here's one that enjoyed 7 weeks at number one on the Bluegrass Today charts. A song I had the great privilege of writing with Ronnie Bowman. Here's When Karma Comes Calling. They say

0: I regret the breakup of Newtown every time I hear her voice. What a great band and so many great songs they covered. Thankfully, she is still singing and playing great music. The new band called Throwdown Thursday. That's Katie Penn here on Into the Blue together with Justin Jenkins. And a Blue Moon Rising tune recorded many years ago that featured Keith Garrett on lead. That's called The Next Big Thing. Before that, Volume 5, the title track, or pseudo-title track, to their current album, When Karma Comes Calling. I'm Terry here at a short break. We'll be right back with Allison Krause and Union Station. 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
4: Yeah, that's correct. 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
4: Yes, we have.
3: Well, tell us what you've got planned for these folks that come out and enjoy a steak dinner today.
4: Well, we are right now. 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Of course, the weather's been putting a little damper on the situation. But I think as it breaks, we've had lines all the way back to the door before, and we expect as much this year.
3: Well, I was told they could come even now and pick one up.
4: Absolutely, yeah. 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
3: All right, Dana, thanks for taking time to be with us. Lions Club, thanks for you guys and cooking these steaks up. You're also going to get corn on the cob, baked potato, dinner roll, and drink for just $12. It's all a part of the Customer Appreciation Steak Fry going on right now. And I'm going to be here till noon broadcasting live on WVRC Media. 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
5: All the notes in just the right place. This is Into the Blue.

Almost a decade and a half since the release of the previous album, well worth the wait. The amazing voice of Alison Krauss, together with Union Station here on Into the Blue, and a song that enjoyed 32 weeks on the Bluegrass Today survey, of course, making it all the way to number one. That's called Richmond on the James. I'm Terry Hurd, and the music continues now with Junior Sisk. This one's called I Don't Hurt Anymore.

They can put the drive to it, and so effortlessly. Daly and Vincent here on Into the Blue, going back a few years. That's called The Poor Boy Working Blues. Seth Mulder and Midnight Run from the album Coming On Strong. On Rebel before that, we heard the Churchill Special, and Junior Sisk gave us I Don't Hurt Anymore. For the Bluegrass Radio Network in Music City, USA, Nashville, Tennessee, I'm Terry Hurd. Wishing you all the best in the days ahead and inviting you back next week at this same time and spot for more of the very best in bluegrass on Into the Blue.

0: quick enough.
1: John Party kicking things off on this Saturday for Alan the Night Owl Coberly. I'm with you until that 5 o'clock hour. Glad to have you along. And coming up here very shortly, we're going to be checking in with Joe Danger. He's down in Billington at the Shop and Save Express. And he's going to tell us about all the things going on down there. So stick around for that.

0: Zach Top on 98.9 WDNE. Oh my goodness, stick around. We got your AccuWeather forecast coming up. Also, we got Dustin Lynch as well. But hey, in just a moment here, we're going to check in with the dangerous one, Joe Danger's down there at the Bealington Shop and Safe. 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And don't forget, while you're down there, get yourself one of those steak dinners. I guarantee you, you're going to enjoy it.
1: 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You can stop by, and for just $12, plunk down $12, you're going to take home a steak dinner. That includes the New York strip, corn on the cob, baked potato, dinner roll, and drink. And while you're here, sign up to win a bicycle. You're going to give that away this very day, no waiting, but only to people who come in and sign up to win that. So do that. I was talking to the manager, Donna Sensel. She wanted to let you know the Weston Chop and Save is now open after the flooding. They are open for business, so I'm glad to hear that. That's good stuff. We are. I was looking at some of the deals going on in the flyer. You want to pick yourself up a flyer while you're here, do some shopping. How about some Nichols Italian bread? Two loaves for just $4. And then they've got Stone Ridge Creamery. I can't say it, but you know what I mean. Creamery real ice cream, $2 for $5. And that's just a couple of things. Not to mention, I got a T-shirt I'll give you if you come in and mention that you heard it on WVRC Radio. Come see us at Bealington. I'll be here broadcasting live until 12 o'clock at the Bealington Shop and Save.
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4: Here's the Metro News AccuWeather forecast. This afternoon, expect mostly cloudy skies with a chance of a thunderstorm lingering into the early afternoon. These storms may bring heavy rain, leading to possible flooding and strong wind gusts in localized areas. The high temperature will reach 85 degrees tonight. Skies will be partly to mostly cloudy with the possibility of thunderstorms. In some areas, expect fog to develop late at night with humid conditions persisting. The low temperature will drop to 68 degrees. For weather anytime, download the AccuWeather app. For Metro News, I'm meteorologist Joe Lundberg.

0: 98.9 WDNE. Worth your while, Russell Dickerson. Stick around. We got Martina McBride coming up with a classic country cut. But right now, let me tell you what happened on this day in country music. In 1975, Hank Williams Jr. fell 500 feet down a mountain in Montana. After 2 years of surgeries, he resumed his career. In 2007, the Country Music Association announced that Vince Gill, Mel Tillis, and television personality Ralph Emery would be inducted into the Country Music Hall of Fame. And we got three birthdays to pass along. Phil Balsley from the Statler Brothers is 71. Mark Wills is 53, and John Morgan turns 31.
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1: 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Don't change that.
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1: All right, Chris, anything you want to tell everybody? I'm sure you got something on your mind.
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1: All right, that's it. You heard it from the horse's mouth.

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And I promised you Martina McBride for a classy country cut, and I'm going to give you one right now. This was released in November of 1995. It was her first number one single on the chart. We're talking about Wild Angels, and it's being brought to you by those awesome folks there at the Outhouse. I tell you what, if you need your septic tank pump, they are the ones to call because they'll come do it reliably. Phone number is 304-636-7079.

0: Luke Bryan, 98.9 WDNE. Justin Moore and Brantley Gilbert are going to make an appearance before we get into the noontime hour. But let me remind you that the Randolph County Fair starts tomorrow at Camp Pioneer in Beverly. Of course, this year's theme is Harvest Nights and Carnival Lights. Now, the carnival itself will get underway on Wednesday, August 12th. And of course, you know, you're going to have all the usual stuff up there, the food trucks, the vendors, exhibits, and a whole lot more. So make sure you head on up there and check it out. And of course, if you want to know what's happening on what day, just visit RandolphCountyFair.com for a complete list of all the events.
1: 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Chris, you guys, again, you rolled out all the stops. You got the steak dinner going, and it's all for one reason.
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1: And this is going to go on until these steaks are gone, or you got a certain time you're cutting it off?
2: No, we will. 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Get down, get in line, and get your steak.
1: How many steaks do you think these guys are grilling up the Lions Club here?
2: I'm not sure how many we had cut this year. We've done over 1,000 at this location before, but I'm guessing probably 700 in that neighborhood.
1: Well, I mean, that sounds like a high number, but I'm going to warn you, they're going quick. A lady in front of me bought 5 a while ago. You were telling me a friend of yours bought 8 at one point. So, yeah, they're going to go fast. Chris, I want to thank you for having the WVRC media out here to cover this event, and I hope we can do it again next year.
2: Absolutely. 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

Riley Green, Think As You Drunk. Welcome to the Noontime Hour, 98.9 WDNE. I tell you what, I want to give a shout out to all the people over there at Pickin' and Parsons. That's right, the big bluegrass festival's going on, and hopefully the weather will cooperate with you today. And you all can have a great time listening to some great music.

0: 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Stick around. We got your AccuWeather forecast coming up. Also, we got Taylor Swift. And hey, next hour, we're going to start checking in with Melissa, who's up at Snowshoe Mountain for the Treasure on the Mountain event. And she's going to let us know what all's going on.
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3: 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It starts at 1 o'clock, and then they're going to start the giveaways here at 2. Tons of stuff to give away. 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We've got food vendors, tons of food trucks set up. 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The folks are taking a look inside, hoping that they're going to get their chance to win one of these vehicles. We've got a Ford F-150, a 2025 Jeep Gladiator, and a Ford Bronco Sport. 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So come on out to Treasure on the Mountain at Snowshoe Resort. My name's Melissa, broadcasting live for WVRC Media.
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5: Here's the Metro News AccuWeather forecast. This afternoon, expect mostly cloudy skies with a chance of a thunderstorm lingering into the early

The afternoon, these storms may bring heavy rain leading to possible flooding and strong wind gusts in localized areas. The high temperature will reach 85 degrees tonight. Skies will be partly to mostly cloudy with the possibility of thunderstorms. In some areas, expect fog to develop late at night with humid conditions persisting. The low temperature will drop to 68 degrees. For weather anytime, download the AccuWeather app. For Metro News, I'm meteorologist Joe Lundberg.

0: Ella Langley on 98.9 WDNE. Stick around. I've got a rock and roll star and a country star teaming up for a song. Not only was it a number one, it won a Grammy Award and several other awards. So stick around and see who that is. But right now, let me tell you what's going on in the world of country music. Dolly Parton will be honored with a Lifetime Achievement Award by the Americana Music Association during its annual awards and honors event at Nashville's Ryman Auditorium on September 16th. While she won't attend, Dolly will accept the award via video.
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6: Live at Treasure on the Mountain at Snowshoe Resort. Thousands of people up here. Thousands of folks here getting ready to win some prizes. The first drawing starts at 2 o'clock, and they're going to be giving away a Can-Am quad. We've got some live music from Jason Hall here in just a little bit as well. So, coming out to Treasure on the Mountain, and hey, if you can't make it out this year, there's always next year, August 7th, 2027. Keep that in mind, my friend. Treasure on the Mountain gives away prizes every 5 minutes, beginning at 2 p.m. all the way until 6. And I'm not talking small, you know, gumball machine prizes. I'm talking thousands of dollars in cash, guns, an Apple Watch. We have fly fishing gear and a guide package, a Snowshoe Mountain Unlimited Ski Pass given away in the at the end of the 2 o'clock hour. So come on out to Treasure on the Mountain. And hey, while you're here, I'm set up on the stage. 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So come see me. I've got it set up right here at the WELK tent with WBRC Media on the stage at Snowshoe Resort. My name is Melissa, broadcasting live at Treasure on the Mountain.
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cruising through the afternoon with 98.9 WDNE. As promised, I've got this classic country cut that features a prominent rock and roller along with a well-known country star. Now, a little background before we get into it. The country music version of this song was originally recorded as a duet with Keith Urban, and he played banjo on the song, believe it or not. But after the artists listened and Keith listened, they decided they sound too similar. So they went out and looked for somebody else, and boy, did they get a good one for this one. This is John Bon Jovi and Jennifer Nettles with Who Says You Can't Go Home, brought to you by those great folks there at Gen Transport. Hey, want to get your CDL license? You reach out to Gen. 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

George and Luke, 98.9 WDNE. Luke Bryan's on the way and Chris Lane, and then we'll get into that 1 o'clock hour. But right now, let me tell you about something you might be interested in, and that is the WVRC Media Cares for Kids Radiothon. That's coming up on August 20th and the 21st.

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Welcome to the 1 o'clock hour, 98.9 WDNE. You know, last little bit, I played John Bon Jovi and Jennifer Nettles together for a song, and there's been a lot of rock and roll artists, you know, trying out the country theme. Well, we had a reversal last night during Guns N' Roses concert. They brought up Chris Stapleton, and they did a song together, so it's not getting so far-fetched to see some big-name rockers doing some country.

0: I don't know what it is about the name. I just love saying Stella Lefty. Kind of reminds me of maybe a mafia queen or something. 98.9 WDNE. Megan Maroney's coming up. Also, we got Jason Aldean. And, of course, we're going to check in with the folks at AccuWeather.
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5: Here's the Metro News AccuWeather forecast. This afternoon, expect mostly cloudy skies with a chance of a thunderstorm lingering into the early afternoon. These storms may bring heavy rain, leading to possible flooding and strong wind gusts in localized areas. The high temperature will reach 85 degrees tonight. Skies will be partly to mostly cloudy with the possibility of thunderstorms. In some areas, expect fog to develop late at night with humid conditions persisting. The low temperature will drop to 68 degrees. For weather anytime, download the AccuWeather app. For Metro News, I'm meteorologist Joe Lundberg.

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1: Dustin Lynch, Easy to Love, 98.9 WDNE. Bottom half of the hour. Coming up, we've got Sawyer Brown coming up with the classic country cut. But right now, I found this on the internet, and I thought I'd share it. It's called What's Something Small That Sends You Into a Blind Rage? And right now, I got a few of them for you. Starting off with, when I move my clothes from the washer to the dryer and they fall on the floor during the transfer. Next one is lotion boogers. They crusty little lotion pieces at the end of the pump drive me nuts. When someone drives slowly in front of me and they make it through the red light and I didn't, that could possibly be me. And finally, when someone says our government is a democracy instead of a constitutional republic.
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5: 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It is Treasure on the Mountain 2026. What a beautiful day we've been having so far. And all the people here are just absolutely amazing. It's such an incredible event. And we've got thousands of people here ready to win some prizes. We've got three vehicles to give away today. And the folks are checking them out, hoping they're going to be

0: guns. There's a few shopping sprees to give away, an Apple Watch, a mountain bike, a Jayco camper, and a lot more. We've got some more interviews coming up here after a while. We've got Jason Hall on the stage. He's agreed to do an interview with me after he's done with his set. And tons of food up here. If you want to come on by, swing by Snowshoe Resort and get you some food. We've got tons of food trucks up on the hill. We've got a chicken burn, and we've got all sorts of stuff just going on here at the Snowshoe Foundation. We've got one of those wild and wonderful swings up here to get you a beautiful picture with an incredible view of the mountains here at Snowshoe Resort. My name is Melissa. We're broadcasting live at Treasure on the Mountain 2026. 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

Moving on. 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And right now, I got Sawyer Brown, as promised. The song's called Step That Step. It was released in January of 85. It was their second single from their self-titled debut album, and it was their first number one hit. And you get to hear it thanks to those awesome folks there at the Outhouse. If you need your septic tank pump, you reach out to them at 304-636-7079. They'll come out and reliably pump it out for you.

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0: Coming up, we got Cole Swindell and Eli Young Band on 98.9 WDNE. 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

99 WDNE. Oh my goodness, let's get things kicked off for the 2 o'clock hour with Wynonna. You know what? She saw the light. Also, we got Luke Bryan on the way as well.

0: Luke Bryan, 98.9 WDNE. Stick around. We got Shaboozy and Jelly Roll teaming up for one on the way. 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Yes, that indeed. You just go under Music and More, and right there you'll see the Pet Patrol. 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Thanks to those wonderful folks there at Middle Mountain Sporting Goods. 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
6: Broadcasting live at Treasure on the Mountain at Snowshoe Resort 2026. They have just started giving away the prizes, giving away that Can-Am Quad, $1,000 in cash, Colt King Cobra Mag Revolver, and that DeWalt Tool Package. That is what's been given away just now. And we've got a few more prizes left this hour. Prizes given away every 5 minutes, over $300,000 in prizes. And I've got a bird's eye view of the vehicles. We've got a Ford F-150, a 2025 Jeep Gladiator and a Ford Bronco Sport to give away at some point before 6 o'clock tonight. I am set up on the stage here, and man, I've been having a great time. Lots of people, lots of great people, by the way. Everybody here is so nice and kind and helpful and helping me getting set up and getting some food. Yeah, tons of food here, lots of food vendors. We got a chicken bird, we've got food trucks up on the hill, and I think there's even more food trucks out of my eyes. Site. I have to go walk around and report back to you. And we're hoping to get some more interviews in here. I'm looking for Jason Hall. He promised me an interview, so I'm going to hold him to it. But we're a little busy right now. Lots of stuff going on. Over 10,000 people here at Treasure on the Mountain at Snowshoe Resort. And let me tell you, it is something else. So come on out to Treasure on the Mountain 2026. My name's Melissa, broadcasting live for WVRC Media.
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8: Here's the Metro News AccuWeather forecast. This afternoon, expect mostly cloudy skies with a chance of a thunderstorm lingering into the early afternoon. These storms may bring heavy rain, leading to possible flooding and strong wind gusts in localized areas. The high temperature will reach 85 degrees tonight. Skies will be partly to mostly cloudy with the possibility of thunderstorms. In some areas, expect fog to develop late at night with humid conditions persisting. The low temperature will drop to 68 degrees. For weather anytime, download the AccuWeather app. For Metro News, I'm meteorologist Joe Lundberg.

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0: brand new Blake Shelton, Let Him In Anyway, 98.9 WDNE. Right now, I know you're wanting to know this, so I'm going to pass it along. What is America's favorite sandwich? Well, I got the top 10 for you right now, so let's start off at number 10. It's the meatball, followed at 9 by roast beef, at number 8, club, number 7, BLT, number 6, one of my favorite growing up, peanut butter and jelly, number 4, ham and tuna are tied on that one, number 3, turkey, number 2, grilled chicken, and this is one of my favorite sandwiches of all time, the number 1 in America is grilled cheese.
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WDNE. That was Luke Combs, Days Like These. Right now, it's time for another great classy country cut, and I've got one from the Possum himself. That's right, George Jones. He released this one in 1985, and it showed he still had it because he got it to number 3 on the charts. It's called The One I Loved Back Then, or as a lot of people call it, the Corvette Song. And it's being brought to you right now thanks to those great folks at Jack Mall Storage. If you need storage of any size, you reach out to them. Bet they can help you. Phone number is 304-636-7079.

0: 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Morgan Wallen and Carrie Underwood are on the way. 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
10: Well, hello there. Melissa here, broadcasting live at the top of the mountain at Snowshoe Resort. It is Treasure on the Mountain 2026, y'all. And we have been giving away prizes every 5 minutes since 2 o'clock, and we are not stopping until 6 p.m. They just give away that $1,000 DeWalt tool package and $5,000 in cash, that Ego Power and portable power station to be given away here in just a second, and $1,000 cash to wrap up this hour. And of course, like I said, we're not stopping until 6 o'clock. Next hour, we've got a Jared Jewelers $1,000 shopping spree to give away, $1,000 in cash, $2,000 in cash, over $300,000 of prizes to be given away here today. Of course, we're at Snowshoe Resort, Treasure on the Mountain, and it is a beautiful day here in Pocahontas County. We've got amazing food vendors all over the place. Get you a Belgian waffle or a pepperoni roll, walking taco, pizza, cookies, corn dogs, hot dogs, nachos, pork rinds, grilled chicken, kettle corn, brisket sliders, pulled pork sandwiches, and our very good friends over at Beender's Restaurant and Tavern have their food truck set up with their chicken pitas. I had those last year, and they're delicious. So if you are in the area, stop by Treasure on the Mountain, get you a ticket. ticket, get you a guest ticket if you have someone with you. And hey, if you're not able to come out today, you weren't able to make it, you do not have to be present to win. And you can also make your plans for next year, August 7th, 2027. Treasure on the Mountain right here at Snowshoe Resort. I'm going to hop off here for just a second. We'll be back. My name is Melissa, broadcasting live for WBRC Media.
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and it is a Saturday afternoon. Hopefully you're enjoying yourself. And, you know, let's hope the weather works out for everybody. We know it's not going to, but at least we can hope. 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

0: And I tell you what, coming up tonight at 5 o'clock, we got none other than Steve Harmon with Country Gold. He's going to bring you 4 hours of great country. Then at 9 o'clock, oh my goodness, the man that I call the walking encyclopedia of country music, Rick Jackson, is going to take over the airwaves from 9 until midnight. So don't worry, you're going to be covered in the best in country the rest of the day and tomorrow, too.
1: The Randolph County Fair begins this Sunday. 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
4: 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And my name's Melissa. 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
6: Here's a look at your AccuWeather forecast. For tonight, a 50% chance of showers and thunderstorms, otherwise increasing clouds with a low around 68. For tomorrow, another chance of showers and thunderstorms, then gradually becoming sunny with a high near 85. For tomorrow night, mostly clear with a low around 67. For Monday, a chance of showers and thunderstorms with partly cloudy skies and a high near 86. Monday night, showers likely with a possible thunderstorm and a low around 68.

0: 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Are you doing it?
1: I am. I put my hands up. 98.9 WDNE. Coming up, I've got the country babe herself, Miranda Lambert, on the way. But right now, let me give you some mottos to live by. Here's the first one for you. If at first you don't succeed, destroy all evidence that you tried. The next one is, you never really learn to swear until you learn to drive. The severity of the itch is proportional to the reach. And finally, if you must choose between two evils, pick the one you've never tried before.
2: In 1914, the same year the first...
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WDNE, your station for today's best country and your all-time favorites as well. And speaking of all-time favorites, I got my favorite female country artist, Miranda Lambert. She released this one in September of 2005. It was the third single and title track to her debut album of the same name. Reached number 15 on the Hot Country Songs chart, and was their very first top 20 hit. I'm talking about Kerosene. And you get a chance to hear it thanks to those wonderful folks at The Outhouse. Need your septic tank pump? You reach out to them. Their phone number is 304-636-7079. 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

0: 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Corey Kent and Toby Keith with the song that fits this Saturday, I have a feeling. But right now, let me tell you about the fact that high school football is coming back. As a matter of fact, the Elkins High School Tigers will be in action on Friday, August 28th. 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
3: 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And man, we are rocking and rolling. Thousands of people here and a lot of people winning prizes every 5 minutes. It is incredible the things that people are winning here. And we've got over $300,000 in prizes to give away. Now, we still have plenty of stuff to do here. We've got food vendors. I had some chicken earlier, had some corn dogs. I had some nachos, some fruit, some water. Yeah, they're keeping me well fed here, and I promise you won't go hungry here at Treasure on the Mountain. Lots to do, lots to see. It's a beautiful day, a nice breeze coming through here at the top of the mountain. We've got some mountain bikers, and don't forget, you do have to be 18 or older to enter this event. And if you haven't been able to stop by this year, there's always next year, August 7th, 2027, next year's Snowshoe Resort, Treasure on the Mountain. And we'll be back here in just a little bit. Make sure you stay tuned. My name's Melissa, broadcasting live for WBRC Media.
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You're coming your way. We're going to start things off with Jamie O'Neill, There Is No Arizona. Coming up, we got Stella Lefley singing about Boston. And you know what? Shaboozy's going to tell us about some good news. So kick back, relax, reach over, and move that volume and crank the country.

E&E coming up. We're going to check in with AccuWeather one last time. Also, Shaboozy's on the way. And don't forget, in the morning at 8 o'clock, it's Joe Danger with the Danger Zone. That's right. He's going to bring you nothing but the best in bluegrass music. You know, we got two great

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1: 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They're doing gun raffles, other side raffles, 50-50 raffles. There's tons of food here, chicken burns, food trucks. 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I love it up here. 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My name is Melissa, broadcasting live for WBRC Media. 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
3: Here's a look at your AccuWeather forecast. For tonight, a 50% chance of showers and thunderstorms, otherwise increasing clouds with a low around 68. For tomorrow, another chance of showers and thunderstorms, then gradually becoming sunny with a high near 85. For tomorrow night, mostly clear with a low around 67. For Monday, a chance of showers and thunderstorms with partly cloudy skies and a high near 86. Monday night, showers likely with a possible thunderstorm and a low around 68.

0: Graylin James singing about water at a wedding. Something's going on there. 98.9 WDNE. Stick around for Hal Ketchum and my final classy country cut for this afternoon. But hey, here's some news for you. A man in Poland awoke at 5 a.m. to find a burglar in his house cooking breakfast. I can picture if this was me, this is how I'd handle it. I'd like to report a burglar in my kitchen. Could you send the police? But could you wait a few minutes until he's finished with my omelet?
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9: Good afternoon. Melissa here broadcasting live at the top of the mountain at Snowshoe Resort. It's Treasure on the Mountain 2026, and it has been a wonderful day so far. Lots of happy people having a great time, winning prizes, all sorts of stuff. Over $300,000 of prizes to be given away and have been given away this day. Prizes given away every 5 minutes. We just had a winner from Valley Bend win, and we had someone from Elkins a little bit ago. Actually, we've got a few people from Randolph County. We've got people all over the country here. We have we had someone from Idaho win, I think, the very first prize, one of the prizes at the very beginning of the day, and folks from Virginia. I talked to a really nice woman from Green Bank here a little bit ago. Folks from all over know about Treasure on the Mountain, and they come here every year. It's like a tradition for them. It's been a tradition for us here at the radio station. 18 years, I think they said, of Treasure on the Mountain here at Snowshoe Resort. So, if you're interested in coming next year, plenty of time to, you know, get a few bucks saved up and make arrangements for the kids, because you do have to be 18 or older to enter Treasure on the Mountain. But plenty of time to make plans for next year's Treasure on the Mountain, August 7th, 2027. So make sure we'll see you here. And lots of food still here, drinks, adult beverages, water, soda, all that good stuff. So come on out. Treasure on the Mountain 2026 at Snowshoe Resort. My name's Melissa, broadcasting live for WBRC Media.
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ladies, if you see Tucker Wetmore out there, he doesn't want a blonde. He doesn't want a redhead. He wants the brunette. So if you're a brunette, you might have a good chance. 98.9 WDNE. For my final classic country cut, I pulled this one from Hal Ketchum. It's called Small Town Saturday Night. Of course, we all know what goes on in a small town around here on a Saturday night. But this song was inspired by the city of New Braunfels, Texas. So let's see how that compares to what goes on around here. It is your Outhouse Classic Country Cut. And of course, if you need your septic tank pump, portable toilet, or a hand washing station, you call them 304-636-7079.

0: Al Coberly on this Saturday evening. Thank you so much for allowing me to be a part of your Saturday in some fashion or the other. Really do appreciate it. Coming up here at 7 o'clock, it's Country Gold with Steve Harmon. Then at 9 o'clock, all the crazy guy himself, Rick Jackson. He takes the airwaves up until the midnight hour. And don't forget, in the morning at 8 a.m., it's Joe Danger with the Danger Zone, the best in bluegrass music coming your way. So make sure you don't miss out on that. I'll be back in Monday at my usual time, 7 p.m. And between now and then, keep your feet on the ground, keep reaching for the stars, and of course, always love somebody.
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5: 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This is Country Gold. I'm Steve Harmon. Thanks for making us a part of your weekend. Appreciate that. Coming up in a few minutes, we'll tell Joe DiMassina what Wikipedia says about her and find out if any of it is true. For your favorite 80s, 90s country tunes, you call us 855-958-3774. Maybe one you think about all the time and would love to hear? John Barry on Country Gold.

0: John Barry and I think about it all the time on Country Gold. Excited to tell you next week, John Barry is back on the show, and we're going to talk Christmas.
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2: Hi, my name is Stella. I'm calling from Lake Havasu City, Arizona, and I'd like to hear Pam Tillis. Thank you.
0: Welcome. Maybe it was Memphis.

0: Pam Tillis on Country Gold. Maybe it was Memphis. Pam told us the story behind that song, and you can find it on our Facebook page, Country Gold with Steve Harmon. While you're there, leave a DM, request a song, or just call it in, 855-958-3774.
1: Hi, this is Fran from Regina, Saskatchewan, Canada. I'm requesting a song by Brooks and Dunn,
0: yeah.
1: Neon Moon. Thank you very much.
0: You're welcome.

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0: One of Rolling Stone magazine's top 10 country songs of all time. Lisa, our show numerologist, what year is that George Strait song from?
1: 1983.
0: All right. King George Strait on Country Gold. I'm Steve Harmon. Joe DiMessina faces the internet with my Wikipedia truth or bull. Next.
1: 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With Steve Harmon.
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4: Seen live at Treasure on the Mountain at Snowshoe Resort 2026, baby. And we're kind of winding down. It's the final hour of all the prize giveaways, and they're really up in the ante in this last hour. We got about another $1,000 cash to give away. That 2025 Jeep Gladiator. We've got a Samsung 85-inch 4K smart TV, $5,000 cash, $10,000 cash, a $30,000 cash prize, and that 2025 Ford F-150 4x4 crew cab pickup, all to be given away in this last hour here at Treasure on the Mountain. It's been such a fabulous day. The people are amazing up here, and I cannot wait to do it again next year. And we'll be back one more time here in just a little bit for Treasure on the Mountain. 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

0: Around Saturday night on Country Gold from Hal Ketchum. I'm Steve Harmon waiting, trying, I think, the wrong number. We've given each other the wrong number here. Is that you? Are you there, Jody Messina?
1: Hey!
0: Would you help me place this call? See the number Jennifer gave me? It ain't right.
1: Oh, I know!
0: We'll start with some Wikipedia truth or bull.
1: All right.
0: Before signing a record deal, Jody, who does not drink or party.
1: Kind of truth. And you won't find me down on Broadway for sure.
0: And that is why she cornered a label executive and said, hey, dude, you need a redhead.
1: That's true.
0: True. Can you tell us? Can you tell us who it was?
1: He was an A&R guy over at Curb Records. And it comes across like I was like, hey, let me tell you what you need. But actually, I introduced myself to this guy and he turned around. He's like, yeah, can I help you? Oh, and no. I was like, trying to make something funny. So it was trying to be funny. I was like, I was thinking you need a redhead over there. But if you read it, it's like a text message. You know, like it reads different than it sounds. Yeah. But I was really being goofy.
0: Nine number one hits, 16 top 40 songs.
1: True? Waiting to see if you were done.
0: Oh, there's more.
1: I'm like, true?
0: Now I'm embarrassed. There's more and I didn't have.
1: No, I don't even know. I don't know. But yes, that's true.
0: Three multiple week number one singles from Jody Messina's 1998 album, I'm All Right, Bye Bye, I'm All Right and Stand Beside Me, made her the first female country artist to have three consecutive multi-week number one songs from one single album.
1: True.
0: True. You're all right, Jody Messina, on Country Gold.

0: Joe DiMessina, I'm all right. Steve Harmon with Joe DiMessina on this weekend, celebrating 30 years of Heads Carolina, Tails California. Can you believe it? That's still going on.
1: Even like athletes are like, okay, I got this many years, you know? And it's, I just never thought of doing anything else. You know, we eased up on releasing new music for 10 years, but I was a single mom raising boys. And so, you know, and then to have this all come back around, it's been quite surreal, but enjoyable.
0: That's because it stood the test of time. Jody, here's your Heads Carolina, Tails California. Happy 30th.

0: Oh, so good. Cole Swindell and his reimagined version of Joe DiMassina's Heads Carolina Tells California. Coming up, we've got some baby news and a top three that has never been done before.
1: This is Country Gold.

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0: Rodney Crowell, I couldn't leave you, even if I tried. I'm Steve Harmon, Country Gold Music News, Baby News. Russell Dickerson and his wife Kaylee say they're expecting their third baby, making them a party of five. Your Country Gold Stat of the Day. The Billboard Hot 100 top three are all solo female country songs.
1: Number three,
0: Stella Lefty's Boston. Taylor Swift's I Knew It, I Knew You from Toy Story 5. Now, what could be number one? What? Let me think.
2: She's from Texas, I can tell.
0: Oh, that's right. By the way, he's two-stepping around the room. 15 weeks in a row. Unbelievable. And American Idol is coming back for season 25 with Lionel Richie, Carrie Underwood, Luke Bryan back at the judges table.
3: It's all because of you guys, the music fans out there, for bringing it back. Thanks for tuning in, and we're so excited.
0: Auditions will kick off on August 25th with a virtual nationwide search, Idol Across America. And no exact day yet, but it'll premiere in 2027. Judge Luke Bryan, All My Friends Say on Country Gold.

0: Luke Bryan, All My Friends Say on Country Gold. I'm Steve Harmon. Our Country Gold Top 3 Countdown coming up. Three songs from this weekend. Producer Alexis will let you guess which year.
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9: Well, good evening. One final time, Melissa here, wrapping up the live remote broadcast at Treasure in the Mountain from Snowshoe Resort 2026. 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We've got a lot of cash to give away and that 2025 Ford F-150 4x4 crew cab pickup. Just an incredible day. 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I cannot wait for next year. If you're looking to come next year, go ahead and mark the calendar August 7th, 2027 here at Snowshoe Resort. Get some time to save a little bit of cash and make some arrangements for the kids if they're under the age of 18. You do have to be 18 to come here to Treasure on the Mountain, and lots of stuff to do, food, vendors, so much food. Your eyes will be bigger than your stomach, as they say. So make your plans for next year, Treasure on the Mountain 2027. Of course, a big thank you to the Snowshoe Foundation for having us, Voris and Dave,

0: He's done a great job emceeing. He let me get on the mic here a little bit ago and do my thing, say my thing. I got rid of some radio swag, and we got some good donations for the penny drive as well. But we're going to wrap it up here, and I'm going to head on down the mountain. We'll see you next year at Treasure on the Mountain Snowshoe Resort. Thank you so much for coming out and tuning in. My name is Melissa, broadcasting live for WBRC Media.
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0: 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Fantastic 80s, 90s country music you want to hear. I'm Steve Harmon. Our Country Gold Top 3 Countdown features the top three songs from this weekend. Producer Alexis strolls in with clues for the year.
1: Indeed, I do have some clues. So, in this year, Derek Jeter and the New York Yankees won the first of five World Series titles. Johnny Cash was celebrated by the Kennedy Center Honors. And Dolly was cloned. Dolly the sheep, that is. The first mammal ever cloned. We're visiting 1996.
2: 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Number three.
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George Strait and Carried Away, our number one song this weekend, 1996. Also in there, Red Akins on Country Gold. And Rhett talked to us about becoming a member of the Grand Ole Opry. You can hear all about it on our Facebook page, Country Gold with Steve Harmon. And while you're there, drop a DM, tell us something you want to hear. Brittany Van Allen listening on 99.7 Bug Country. Utica, New York, appreciate you making memories of us. Keith Urban.

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2: And hello there, I'm Steve Harmon with 80s, 90s, early 2000s country. This is Country Gold. Been a long time since we visited with Joe. Tequila makes her clothes fall off nickels. Well, he's dropping by in just a few minutes. 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

0: around. Some girls do, some girls don't, but some girls do. On Country Gold, I'm Steve Harmon. Thanks for being with us. Appreciate you. Need a shout out, birthday, good news, a simple song request? 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
1: Hi, this is Kathy from Alabama. Could you please play I Will Always Love You? Thank you. Have a great day.
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0: Dolly Parton on Country Gold from the movie The Best Little You Know What in Texas with Burt Reynolds. And of course, later for Whitney Houston in The Bodyguard with Kevin Costner. I'm Steve Harmon playing what you say, and especially if it's 80s and 90s country. 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
1: 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Love to hear some Tracy Lawrence.
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I'm Steve Harmon. Next week, Shooter Jennings, Waylon's son, is back. He's got a surprise for you. But coming up next,

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2: 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My only thought was tequila makes your clothes fall off.
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0: Number one song this week, 1992, Garth Brooks and Victoria Shaw's The River. I'm Steve Harmon with a very special guest on our Country Gold Hotline, Joe Nichols.
1: I got the wrong number, man. How you doing, man?
0: I'm doing good. I'm so glad to talk to you again. It's been too long. You are the rare winner of the trifecta of awards. You've got the ACM Award for Top New Male Vocalist, CMA Award for Horizon Award, and Billboard Music Award for Top New Country Artist.
1: I appreciate it. I haven't had much since then, man.
0: Wikipedia truth or bull, since it's been so long since we talked to Joe Nichols, let's find out a few things. Sold frozen steaks door to door?
1: Oh, yeah. Well, for one day.
0: That's better.
1: That job, man, I have appreciation for those guys, better appreciation for those guys that are able to do that after that day of trying, because that was a miserable job. I wouldn't do that again. I don't care. I'd rather starve. That was horrible.
0: Well, you wouldn't starve because you'd have steaks. You'd just start eating.
1: That's right, yeah.
0: You have like a 30-second speech when you got to the door, say, hey, you look like you need a steak. What was your opening line?
1: It was really close to that. You know, it was in the neighborhood because a friend of yours or a neighbor of yours ordered these, but they're not home. Hey, I can give you a deal.
0: It always worried me when people come up and say, look, I got these spare steaks in the back of my pickup. Would you like to buy one?
1: No, thanks.
0: Actually, no, I would not.
1: Yeah. But if you have some speakers back there, that would work.
0: Oh, my gosh. I hadn't thought of those. Those guys were even worse. Hang on. We're talking to Joe Nichols, Mr. Broken Heartsville on Country Gold.

0: got time to kill down in Broken Heartsville.
1: Broken Heartsville on Country Gold. I'm Steve Harmon with the man himself, Joe Nichols, and we're doing Wikipedia Truth or Bull. Is any of this true? Your mom and your grandma and everybody played in a bluegrass band with no drums.
2: Well, yeah. I mean, well, it's old-timey. We didn't have drums or anything like that, just because it wasn't like a formal band. Just right. An informal setting. And
1: Wikipedia Truth or Bull with Joe Nichols. You were a DJ on a country station and did the all-night shift.
2: Oh, yeah. That's
1: true. You got fired because you played your favorite songs and not what you were supposed to.
2: Yeah, that's very true, yeah. I mean, that was probably wasn't the only thing I got fired for, but that's what I remember. It was probably a mixture of falling asleep on the air and playing Jones and Haggard. That was my biggest crime. My program director boss was the morning show guy.
1: Oh,
2: and,
1: boy.
2: He got up. Yeah, I did like midnight to 6, and he got up, you know, 3 or 4 in the morning. We were branded as today's hot new country. So it was Beaver 105. That's right. Beaver 105. Program director woke up too early one morning and heard me one too many times and came in and said,
1: boy,
2: I've had enough of you changing the radio station's format in the middle of the night. You know, you're fired. But an ironic twist to that is that station was bought out. It was converted into a classic country station.
1: Oh.
2: So it went to the legends and they hired me back.
1: That's so
2: a new
1: funny.
2: Boss.
1: Well, nobody gets fired for playing the hag around here. That's kind of our thing. Let's chase each other around the room on Country Gold.

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0: Marty Rabin, Mike McGuire, and Shenandoah. We like all kinds of Shenandoah on Country Gold. I'm Steve Harmon. Ready for some good news?
1: I need some good news.
0: I hear you.
1: 10 years sipping on cold truth.
0: Never enough.
1: All I really need is a little good news.
0: Javelin thrower Marie Andrejczyk, who won a silver medal at the Tokyo Olympics, auctioned off that medal to give an 8-month-old boy in California a fighting chance at survival. Milo Cech Malaysia was born with a life-threatening heart defect and needed some money to get to the surgeons. So Olympic medalist Maria Andrejczyk was so moved by that story she read, she auctioned off her Tokyo 2020 Olympic medal to fund that urgent heart surgery. Our Country Gold human being of the day, turning that silver into gold. Here's Vince Gill.

0: Vince Gill, Pocket Full of Gold on Country Gold. I'm Steve Harmon. Vince receives the Kris Kristofferson Lifetime Achievement Award at the 9th Annual Nashville Songwriters Awards in September at the Ryman. I'm Steve Harmon, taking your 80s, 90s country artist or song requests anytime at 855-958-3774. Coming up, it's a Country Gold Top 3 Countdown. 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

0: 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I'm Steve Harmon, available anytime at 855-958-3774. What do you want to hear?
1: My name's Ira James. I'm from Peru, Indiana, and I want to hear No Matter How High by the Oakley Boys.
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2: Well, hello there. I'm Steve Harmon. This is Country Gold, 80s, 90s country, some early 2000s. I mean, it was 26 years ago. Joe DiMassina is coming up in a little bit. Requests? We got you covered at 855-958-3774.
3: Yes, this is Jenny from Huron, South Dakota. I'm calling to request Ronnie Millsap, Smoky Mountain Range. If you could play that, I would love to hear that. Thank you.
2: I would love to play it for you. Ronnie Millsap on Country Gold.

Ronnie Millsap and Smoky Mountain Rain on Country Gold. I'm Steve Harmon. Looks like Tim McGraw, Faith Hill's daughters, have the needed genes to sound like mom and dad if they want to. Audrey took the stage with the Dance Hall Doctors to sing her mom's song, Stronger. Listen to this. Yikes. Well, here's Mom Faith on Country Gold and Wild One.

0: Wild One, Faith Hill on Country Gold. I'm Steve Harmon. You say it, I'll play it at 855-958-3774.
1: Yes, this is Robert Hodge from Dyersburg, Tennessee.
0: Okay.
1: I love your show. I want to hear Ricky Van Shelton, and the reason why, I just don't hear enough of him. I appreciate it.
0: I know. That's a good thing for me. Job preservation. Country Gold and Ricky Van Shelton.

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0: Don't you love John Anderson? Money in the Bank on Country Gold. I'm Steve Harmon. I need to have John let him share his story, kind of a miraculous story, recovery from severe hearing loss that pretty much ended his career, but he's had successful treatments. I'd like him to tell you about that. Coming up, Joe DeMessina has graciously accepted to be my next contestant in 60 seconds of Steve Harmon questions. 10 seconds to answer. You can only pass on one. Will she?
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she was hotter than a $2 pistol. 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Long and lean, every young man's dream. She turned every head in town.

0: George Jones, the one I loved back then on Country Gold. I'm Steve Harmon with 60 seconds of Steve Harmon questions for you, Joe DeMessina, and I'll keep asking until your manager clicks in and says, stop, Harmon, we got to go, okay?
1: Okay.
0: Dogs or cats?
1: Dogs. Well, I have both, but I have two dogs, one cat.
0: Oh, nice. Way to nullify the cat. I'm sure they'll be happy to hear that. Sweet or savory?
1: Probably savory.
0: What do you put on your hot dog?
1: Mustard and relish and onions.
0: Oh, wow. You had me at mustard, you lost me at relish.
1: Yeah.
0: Something you wish you were better at?
1: Patience. I wish I had more patience.
0: What is your country song?
1: Just like that, I'm back to loving life again.
0: Oh, Ella from Dandelion. Love it.
1: I love that song, too. Yeah, she's got a pretty solid piece of work.
0: Yep, that's Jennifer popping in, so I got to let you go, but I got my last question. Can you say something about the guy interviewing you?
1: Hey!
0: Wait a minute. I don't know if I like the start of this.
1: Who is this guy? You're listening to Steve Harmon, and he is my good buddy, so don't go away.
0: Oh, listen to you. You did a tease. I love you. Goodbye.
1: Okay, love you. See ya.
0: We say goodbye to Joe DeMessina and bring on the rain on Country Gold.

0: Jody Messina and her pal Tim McGraw bring on the rain on Country Gold. What year is that from, Lisa?
1: 2001.
0: Ah, I'm Steve Harmon. A Country Gold new music roundup on the way. Who is this Stella Lefty who's challenging Ella Langley for the number one position? We'll find out. Plus, ACM new female artist of the year, Avery Anna. Will any of this new music be on a future Country Gold show? You get to decide.
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0: Randy Travis, I love it. Better Class of Losers on Country Gold. I'm Steve Harmon. Who is this Stella Lefty in our Country Gold New Music Roundup with a song called Boston?
1: On a train back to Boston and we're jumping the gun. And
0: that is at number three, right behind Taylor Swift and Ella Langley.
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0: EP is This Heaven, from the Field of Dreams, and the line from Kevin Costner, is this heaven?
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0: Alan Jackson, Chattahoochee, on Country Gold. I'm Steve Harmon. A Country Gold Top 3 Countdown coming up. 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

Terry Clark, poor, poor, pitiful me. Steve Harmon, day late, dollar short birthday. Shout out to our BFF, Terry Clark. 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Shout out to Rodney Crowell and Mark Will celebrating this weekend, too. 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